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But when it ring, just pick it up and receive. 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'Cause the sun will always shine.

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1: 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I'm Kalida.
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Yeah, check it out one time. 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